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Magic 97 and Swift Current Online.

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1: 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I'm not doing anything.
0: 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At your desk when the boss isn't looking. 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
1: Oh, that. 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
0: Shout it.

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So you're a tough guy, like you really rough guy. Just can't get enough guy, just always so puff guy. I'm that bad type, make your mama sad type. Make your girlfriend mad type, might seduce your dad type.

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Summer is wrapping up, and so are the Lentz Plumbing and Heating Taste of Summer Charity Barbecues. Our last one for My City Care is on Friday from 11:30 to 1 right here at Innovation Center.

Our question of the day, it's the great debate, homemade pizza or takeout pizza. Bev on Facebook said takeout, and she goes for ham and pineapple. I mean, that's a debate for another day, but I'm glad there's someone else out there who likes that. Let us know in the comments on your social media. 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
2: 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Magic 97.